now you do what they told you. And now you do what they told you. And now you do what they told you. And now you do what they told you.

know you do what they told you. I know you do what they told you. And now you do what they told you. And now you do what they told you.